0: This is Billy Gibbons of ZZ Top.
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0: been in Chicago for quite a few years. I was born in Mississippi.
1: Oh, we join the state, so shake hands, brother. I wonder we got together.
0: We're together, sister.

0: 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But I've been on my own for a long time. I began it in Mississippi. I started to blow the harmonic.
1: Yeah.
0: Then later, that's a boy. I think I started at about 9 years old. When I was 13, I was doing pretty good with it.
1: Right?
0: But, yeah, I've been in Chicago for quite a few years, but I was born in Mississippi.
2: I'll reach out in the States, so send that. I wonder we got together.
0: We're together.

The music heals. It never ends. Feel the rhythm. Let it flow. 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We're letting go.

It's time to let the words flow off the tip of my tongue and let my thoughts